0: 2010, they try to end me, glad to see them bullets off.
1: You still here, you missed, you bitch.
0: 2020, Grammy nominated, bet we going off. Admittedly, I know that don't make me, but it make the rest of you fonder. Keep

0: 5 e 3.
1: 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You played it cool and I played it dumb. 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
2: Like, nah, for real, like, you know, I'm infatuated with you. I just feel like you are natural, you know, like you just got something I like, you know. And I like what I like it when I like it.

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Our colors will fade eventually. So if our time is running out, day after day, we'll make the mundane a masterpiece. Oh my, my, oh my, my love. I take one look at you, you're taking me out.

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1: 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It's my mother saying, darling, please come home.

0: 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Saudades suas.
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2: 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Can't see the knife when you're too close.

on tour when I met you. Facebook joins the internet, Oldsmobile joins the cassette. I met your family, took a while till you kissed me, but when you did I finally felt at home.

Above all, you keep your clarity, you keep your focus, you keep your sense of love, and you keep your sense of purpose. Those are, they're integral, you know, they're key. Happiness, you know, a lot of people define success differently. You know, for me, you can have everything. You can have all the money in the world. But if it's not enjoyable, if it's not sustainable, you know, if you can't be a person of integrity while having all these things, what does it matter? What does it mean? The value is internal. Your value is internal.

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1: All you have to do is clap your hands. I know you can cover it. We're all gonna cover it. We're all pretty stoned.